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0: For two glorious weeks at the end of 2022, we were Weird Al Radio. 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

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Some will die in hot pursuit while sifting through my ashes. Some will fall in love with life and drink it from a fountain that is pouring like an avalanche coming down the mountain.

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I ponder of something great. 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
7: It may be the middle of October, but summer weather continues. A high of 81, near record warmth this afternoon with passing clouds and then sunshine. Tonight, spotty thundershowers, but mainly north of the Fox Cities. A little humid, a low of 59. Not as warm tomorrow, 69, with more clouds north and more sun to the south. From the WBAY First Alert Weather Center, I'm meteorologist Steve Baylock.
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Everybody has phones at 9 and 7. Like, what the f*** is this world coming to? I didn't have my first phone until I was like 20-something. 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

0: 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Community First Credit Union. Because when you bank here, you're an owner. And that means the profits come back to you. That's the kind of value that comes from a relationship with Community First.
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7: It may be the middle of October, but summer weather continues. A high of 81, near record warmth this afternoon with passing clouds and then sunshine. Tonight, spotty thundershowers, but mainly north of the Fox Cities. A little humid, a low of 59. Not as warm tomorrow, 69, with more clouds north and more sun to the south. From the WBY First Alert Weather Center, I'm meteorologist Steve Baylor.
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4: It may be the middle of October, but summer weather continues. A high of 81, near record warmth this afternoon with passing clouds and then sunshine. Tonight, spotty thundershowers, but mainly north of the Fox Cities. A little humid, a low of 59. Not as warm tomorrow, 69, with more clouds north and more sun to the south. From the WBY First Air Weather Center, I'm meteorologist Steve Baylor.
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6: It may be the middle of October, but summer weather continues. A high of 81, near record warmth this afternoon with passing clouds and then sunshine. Tonight, spotty thundershowers, but mainly north of the Fox Cities. A little humid, a low of 59. Not as warm tomorrow, 69, with more clouds north and more sun to the south. From the WBY First Air Weather Center, I'm meteorologist Steve Baylock.
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6: It may be the middle of October, but summer weather continues. A high of 81, near record warmth this afternoon with passing clouds and then sunshine. Tonight, spotty thundershowers, but mainly north of the Fox Cities. A little humid, a low of 59. Not as warm tomorrow, 69, with more clouds north and more sun to the south. From the WBY First Alert Weather Center, I'm meteorologist Steve Baylock.
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4: It may be the middle of October, but summer weather continues. A high of 81, near record warmth this afternoon with passing clouds and then sunshine. Tonight, spotty thundershowers, but mainly north of the Fox Cities. A little humid, a low of 59. Not as warm tomorrow, 69, with more clouds north and more sun to the south. From the WBY First Alert Weather Center, I'm meteorologist Steve Baylor.
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6: It may be the middle of October, but summer weather continues. A high of 81. Near record warmth this afternoon with passing clouds and then sunshine. Tonight, spotty thundershowers, but mainly north of the Fox Cities. A little humid, a low of 59. Not as warm tomorrow, 69, with more clouds north and more sun to the south. From the WBY First Alert Weather Center, I'm meteorologist Steve Baylor.
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6: It's another summer-like afternoon out there with high temperatures near record territory in the upper 70s to low 80s, and will stay partly cloudy throughout the afternoon. Overnight, a few showers, some rumbles of thunder are also possible, but will stay pretty mild with lows near 60. Tuesday, we're not as warm with high temperatures in the middle 60s. From the WBAY First Alert Weather Center, I'm meteorologist Kyle Eck.
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4: It's another summer-like afternoon out there with high temperatures in your record territory in the upper 70s to low 80s, and will stay partly cloudy throughout the afternoon. Overnight, a few showers, some rumbles of thunder are also possible, but will stay pretty mild with lows near 60. Tuesday, we're not as warm with high temperatures in the middle 60s. From the WBAY First Alert Weather Center, I'm meteorologist Kyle.
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3: It's another summer-like afternoon out there with high temperatures near record territory in the upper 70s to low 80s, and will stay partly cloudy throughout the afternoon. Overnight, a few showers, some rumbles of thunder are also possible, but will stay pretty mild with lows near 60. Tuesday, we're not as warm with high temperatures in the middle 60s. From the WBAY First Alert Weather Center, I'm meteorologist Kyle Eck.
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9: Clouds increase during the evening ahead of the chance for some showers and a few rumbles of thunder overnight. We'll stay mild with low temperatures around 60. Tuesday features a mixture of clouds and sunshine with not as warm conditions. Afternoon highs reach the middle and upper 60s. Overnight on Tuesday, aside from a stray shower, we'll stay mostly cloudy. From the WBAY First Alert Weather Center, I'm meteorologist Kyle.
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4: Clouds increase during the evening ahead of the chance for some showers and a few rumbles of thunder overnight. We'll stay mild with low temperatures around 60. Tuesday features a mixture of clouds and sunshine with not as warm conditions. Afternoon highs reach the middle and upper 60s. Overnight on Tuesday, aside from a stray shower, we'll stay mostly cloudy. From the WBAY First Alert Weather Center, I'm meteorologist Kyle F.
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